yesterday. Yeah, it's a hazard to my health. I don't do nothing for myself. You made me turn up late for work again.

name. I like the way that you pound my chest. When you're with me, I look my best. God, I'm so impressed. Yeah, it feels like I said. Put you on with a brand new suit, ayy. Brother singing the whole.